Hey, Mike, that's sounding good. Hey, Steve, give it something. Yeah. 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
0: Uncivilized pictures that the news

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His shoes are a terrible disgrace. He's got no manners when he eats his food. He's fat and lazy and extremely rude. But if you don't care a feather or a fig, you may grow up to be a pig.

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He can't write his name or read a book. To fool the people is his only thought. And though he's slippery, well, he still gets caught. But then if that sort of life is what you wish,